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1: Cloudy overnight, a south breeze at 15, our low 19. Then it's scattered showers and thunderstorms throughout Wednesday. Wednesday's high 23, it's going to feel like 29. Thunderstorms likely Wednesday night, then overnight low of 19. Partly cloudy Thursday, high 22. I'm UCB meteorologist Jeff Andrews.
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1: Well, it's that time of year, so I just want to say one thing.
0: Yes.
1: Ba-na-na, ba-na-na, ba-na-na, ba-na.
0: Are you on board?
1: Nah.
0: No? You have a team? Are you doing any fantasy football work? What's your commitment to the game?
1: This is just it. Just like people ask you, hey, you ready for some football?
0: Sure.
1: And the answer doesn't really matter because they're going to do it anyway, whether I'm ready or you're ready or it's coming. They're going to kick off. They don't care what Sherry says or what Brant says. Or
0: what a nuanced position. So when someone says, are you ready for some football?
1: No. No, I'm not. But you guys are going to do it anyway. That's fine.
0: Stop asking me because you don't care.
1: But don't ask me if I'm ready.
0: Right. You don't care if I said no.
1: Non-sequitur. Right. Yeah, right. So you're still kicking off, aren't you?
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1: Truly important things go viral or get attention. 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It's all done in the name of Jesus, and the cost to the families, well, there is none. People like you and me pick up the tab. So guess how many surgeries Cure did in the last year? Maybe 200? 2,000? 5,000? The answer? More than 21,000. All in the name of Jesus. Kids dancing and playing, moms and dads crying tears of joy. It is so good. Love to have you be a part of this if you're not already. If you want more info, it's so simple. Just go online. Great website. It's cure.org. And just see what's happening that's good. Cure.org.
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1: Hey, this is Brant. I have something wonderful to share with you. It should be like a trending topic, but not all the truly important things go viral or get attention. People who follow Jesus are at work, and the results are breathtaking. Cure International Children's Hospitals, I hope you've heard of them, but if you haven't, you should. They do world-class surgeries for kids who otherwise would never have access to something like that. It's all done in the name of Jesus, and the cost to the families, well, there is none. People like you and me pick up the tab. So guess how many surgeries Cure did in the last year? Maybe 200, 2,000, 5,000? The answer? More than 21,000. All in the name of Jesus. Kids dancing and playing, moms and dads crying tears of joy. It is so good. Love to have you be a part of this if you're not already. If you want more info, it's so simple. Just go online. 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And just see what's happening that's good. Cure.org.
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1: Okay, please prepare to be shocked, but not in a bad way. Oops, that's not the right music. Hang on a second.
2: I'm
1: prepare
2: shocked.
1: Prepare to be shocked with this music. Ignore the previous music. Nothing to do with this. But what I am is a shock jock on the radio, so I try to shock you, but it's rated G, and it's just really interesting. That's all.
0: Okay.
1: It's super interesting.
0: Okay.
1: And then, but it accomplishes the same purpose, because what you'll do is you'll go out and you'll buzz around about it, be like, oh, the Brant Hanson show, I heard that. Oh, can you believe it?
0: I understand this is what you want to do. Yeah. I just want to encourage you to just kind of get into it, and let's see if we're shocked.
1: All right. Okay. I just think it's really interesting. Now that I see this, it may not be totally shocking, but
0: this journey is very
1: really
0: difficult.
1: Interesting to think about. You ever notice that the word bed, like if you write the word, type it, not capital letters, actually looks like a bed. That's kind of.
0: You know what? That's not too bad. I could actually see people telling
1: other
0: people about that.
1: It's pretty interesting. Yeah,
0: like, I don't know that anyone's shocked.
1: Not many words like that. They actually look physically, if you type it out.
0: Yeah,
1: like
0: Brant, see, again, it's too much exposition, too much unpacking. Let's just
1: again,
0: leave it for
1: if
0: people.
1: You have friends that ask, hey, where you heard that? It's Brant Hanson show.
0: That's too much.
1: You can find me on Amazon or wherever books are sold.

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1: Cloudy overnight, a south breeze at 15, our low 19. Then it's scattered showers and thunderstorms throughout Wednesday. Wednesday's high 23, it's going to feel like 29. Thunderstorms likely Wednesday night, then overnight low of 19. Partly cloudy Thursday, high 22. I'm UCB meteorologist Jeff Andrews.
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1: Cloudy overnight, a south breeze at 15, a low 19. Then it's scattered showers and thunderstorms throughout Wednesday. Wednesday's high 23, it's going to feel like 29. Thunderstorms likely Wednesday night, then overnight low of 19. Partly cloudy Thursday, high 22. I'm UCB meteorologist Jeff Andrews.
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1: Cloudy overnight, a south breeze at 15, our low 19. Then it's scattered showers and thunderstorms throughout Wednesday. Wednesday's high 23, it's going to feel like 29. Thunderstorms likely Wednesday night, then overnight low of 19. Partly cloudy Thursday, high 22. I'm UCB meteorologist Jeff Andrews.
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1: So it says in the Bible, it says, bear with each other and forgive one another. Bear with each other and forgive one another. It's not like, unless they're really annoying. And I just wanted to mention that because there's a tendency right now to call people toxic. And sometimes they are.
0: Mm-hmm.
1: But just cut people off because they make you feel bad.
0: Mm-hmm.
1: Bear with each other and forgive one another. Sometimes, yes, you have to cut off a relationship. Absolutely. No question. Sometimes. But not often.
0: Mm-hmm.
1: And just because somebody doesn't make me feel great about myself right now, or someone does something that needs forgiveness, like that's, I have to practice that too, where I bear with each other and forgive one another.
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1: A very active weather day ahead for us. Showers and thunderstorms scattered throughout the day and into the evening. Our afternoon high 23, it's going to feel like 29. Becoming partly cloudy overnight, low of 19. Then we'll dry out on Thursday. Partly cloudy, high 22. I'm UCB meteorologist Jeff Andrews.
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0: positive, uplifting UCB Radio. Good morning and happy Wednesday. Here we are in the middle of the week. Let's get you through it. I'm Frank Reed with more of your favorites coming up. But first things first, let's see what's trending this morning and check in with Sarah Masters. Good morning, Sarah.
1: Hi, Frank. Good morning. Here's what your family and friends may be talking about. For Canadian parents, the conversation around technology in the classroom is starting to look a little different. More families are wondering how much screen time is actually helpful for kids and how much might simply be getting in the way. Some parents say they're surprised by how many apps and online accounts their children use at school, and they're also raising concerns about distraction, privacy, and the impact of too much screen time. Other countries are already pulling back on classroom devices, and education experts here in Canada say our schools could be heading toward a more balanced approach too. That doesn't mean getting rid of technology. Things like text-to-speech and speech-to-text can be incredibly helpful, and kids still need to learn how to use technology responsibly. The idea is to use it when it genuinely helps students learn, while making sure there's still plenty of time for books

0: hands-on learning, creativity, and building those important connections with teachers and classmates. For anyone watching what they're spending at the pump, here is good news heading into autumn. The federal fuel tax break has now officially been extended. So the 10 cent per liter tax on gasoline and 4 cents on diesel, it will stay suspended until January 31st. Then they'll slowly bring it back. From February 1st through March 31st, we'll pay a reduced rate of up to 5 cents a liter on gas and 2 cents on diesel. After that, on April 1st, the full tax comes back. The government says the extension is expected to save us around $5.3 billion between April 2026 and March 2027.
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2: A very active weather day ahead for us. Showers and thunderstorms scattered throughout the day and into the evening. Our afternoon high, 23. It's going to feel like 29. Becoming partly cloudy overnight, low of 19. Then we'll dry out on Thursday. Partly cloudy, high 22. I'm UCB meteorologist Jeff Andrews.
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3: Good morning. Let's get started, of course, with our positive word of the day. This morning, Colossians 3:15, Paul said this, "Let the peace of Christ rule in your hearts, since as members of one body you were called to peace, and be thankful." Oh, I love that. Be at peace and be thankful. What a great way to start the morning. And what a great song. Maybe you need to hear these words right now as you start your Wednesday. It's going to be all right. This is Matt Maher. Good morning.

0: 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Lauren Daigle back at the beginning of her career, and then God said, I'm going to use you now. Lauren Daigle, I guess, is being used around the world now. Yes, just amazing. What an amazing story. An amazing lady. Well, welcome into Positive, Uplifting UCB Radio. Here we are on Wednesday morning. I'm so glad you're here. It is time once again for us to do the Lord's Prayer all across Canada. We have friends joining us right now. 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And if you are new, welcome to our table. This is a no-judgment zone. I'm so glad that you are starting this morning with prayer. So I will lead us. We will pray the Lord's Prayer out loud together as a family all across Canada, listening everywhere. Oh, what an encouragement you are. I'm so glad you're here right now. So let us take a breath. Let us pause. And let us now come to the throne of grace together in confidence. Let's pray together. Our Father, who art in heaven, hallowed be thy name. Thy kingdom come. Thy will be done on earth as it is in heaven. Give us this day our daily bread, and forgive us our trespasses, as we forgive those who trespass against us. And lead us not into temptation, but deliver us from evil. For thine is the kingdom, and the power, and the glory, forever and ever. Amen. God bless you, and thank you for starting your morning with prayer. Would you invite a friend or two to join us tomorrow morning, same time, same place, the Lord's Prayer every weekday morning right here. Make it a great day from Positive, Uplifting UCB Radio.
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Good morning, I'm Frank Reed. 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

0: positive, uplifting UCB Radio. We are here to help you get through the morning. Good morning. I'm Frank Reed. So glad you're here this morning. More of your favorites are coming up, but let's get updated once again and check in with Sarah Masters. Good morning, Sarah. What's going on?
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2: A very active weather day ahead for us. Showers and thunderstorms scattered throughout the day and into the evening. Our afternoon high 23. It's going to feel like 29. Becoming partly cloudy overnight, low of 19. Then we'll dry out on Thursday. Partly cloudy, high 22. I'm UCB meteorologist Jeff Andrews.
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0: Good morning. Here's our positive word of the day. Colossians 3:15. Let the peace of Christ rule in your hearts, since as members of one body, you were called to peace, and be thankful. So speaking of being thankful, this new song from Leanna Crawford, what a paradox this life is that we're experiencing, you and I together, following Jesus, where she can go through the hard times and say, thank God. Such a great song. Check it out. Here's Leanna Crawford.

Frank wakes up like this, so you can wake up like this. Keep it positive on UCB Radio.

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0: Positive, uplifting UCB Radio. My friend Mike Weaver and Big Daddy Weave, that is the Lion and the Lamb. I'm Frank Reed. Good morning. It is time for another heartfelt back-to-school prayer.
1: This is Shane from Chatham, and I would like to take a moment to pray for my boys and all of their friends who have been incredible friends. Father God, thank you that the boys get to go back to school. Thank you for many friends they have who have been kind and caring towards them, and I pray that this day, as it can always be a nervous day, would be the most enjoyable day of the year. God, I just ask that you would continue to guide and walk with them every day of their lives, and thank you for the incredible blessing that their schools have been to them.
0: Wow. Shane, Dad, you're doing an awesome job. Thank you for that prayer, Shane. Hey, we'd love to get your prayer on. It's very, very simple. Heartfelt back-to-school prayers for your kids, for whoever God puts on your heart. 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

0: 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Heather Rosen, what a great song called Dear God. Good morning and welcome into Wednesday morning at UCB Radio. I'm Frank Reed with more of your favorites coming up, but let's get updated once again right now and check in with Sarah Masters. Good morning, Sarah.
1: Hi, good morning, Frank. Here's what your family and friends may be talking about. A little early fall color might be showing up in your neighborhood, but don't worry, summer's not over just yet. Some trees are already turning yellow and dropping leaves, but forestry experts say that doesn't necessarily mean autumn's arrived early. Native sugar and red maples in local forests appear to be doing just fine, while some Norway maples around homes and streets may be dealing with fungal diseases, which can cause the leaves to spot yellow and fall early, but they're usually more of a cosmetic problem than a serious threat to the tree. Heat and dry soil can also cause trees to shed leaves early as they try to conserve water. Experts say one early drop isn't usually a reason for concern, although repeated stress over several years can weaken a tree. For those already seeing leaves on the lawn, experts say rake them up, add them to your compost pile. That can actually help reduce the chance of fungal problems returning next year. Officially, fall will arrive September 22nd, so for those beautiful native maples, the big color show is still ahead. We're all aware of the big news that's going on right now. You can find the details of that everywhere and anywhere. But if you've been wondering, how will you be impacted? Some financial experts have weighed in, giving us an idea of what we might see in the coming days and weeks. You may not notice a difference at the checkout right away, but some everyday prices could start creeping up. Businesses are facing higher costs on hundreds of products coming into the country, and some of those costs could eventually be passed along to us. The biggest areas to watch include certain groceries and drinks, clothing, beauty products, furniture, and home appliances. And it's not just products made outside of the country. Some Canadian-made products could also become more expensive because businesses here rely on materials and parts from elsewhere. That means the impact could show up gradually rather than all at once as businesses adjust their prices. Experts say the longer these added costs continue, the more likely they are to spread to a wider range of products. So for families already keeping an eye on the budget, the grocery bill and everyday shopping are probably the places you'll want to watch first.
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3: A very active weather day ahead for us. Showers and thunderstorms scattered throughout the day and into the evening. Our afternoon high 23. It's going to feel like 29. Becoming partly cloudy overnight, low of 19. Then we'll dry out on Thursday. Partly cloudy, high 22. I'm UCB meteorologist Jeff Andrews.
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0: Good morning, I'm Frank Reed. Here's your positive word of the day. Colossians 3:15, Paul said this, "Let the peace of Christ rule in your hearts. Since as members of one body, you were called to peace and be thankful." Oh, great verse to start the morning. And God, would you have your way with us today? This is Katie Nicole. Good morning.
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Are you heading back to school? 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

0: about doing life in community and doing life with others, could I encourage you, do not be an island. 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Man, you can't do that if you're sitting at home on the weekend. 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All right? I'll see you in church this weekend. 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
1: I just have a feeling that that song, Toby Mac, A Little Church, was scheduled for somebody who heard me talking about going back to church a few minutes ago, and that one just put them over the edge. And they're going to be going back. 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I'm Frank Reed. Good morning. More of your favorites are coming up. Let's check in once again with Sarah Masters. Good morning, Sarah.
2: Hello, good morning. Here's what your family and friends may be talking about. You can feel the season starting to shift, and in some parts of Canada, frost has already made an early appearance. Parts of Atlantic Canada have seen some of the first frost advisories of the season, with overnight temps in northern New Brunswick expected to dip to around 2 to 3 degrees. Parts of Newfoundland have already gotten close to freezing. That's earlier than usual, with northern New Brunswick typically seeing its first frost around October 1st. Now, the rest of the country won't be too far behind. The average first frost dates for Fort McMurray are around September 7th. Mid-September in Regina and Saskatoon, and later in the fall across Ontario and BC. So keep an eye on the overnight temps, and if you've got sensitive plants, you might want to start thinking about how you can protect them or maybe look at bringing them inside. For families trying to find a healthy balance with screens, a new Ontario survey offers a little food for thought. Nearly all students surveyed say they use social media every day, and about 1 in 4 spend 5 hours or more on it. A Toronto pediatrician says that parents can watch for things, like a child having a really strong reaction when it comes time to put the phone down, or losing interest in activities away from screens, even repeatedly seeking out content that makes them feel anxious or afraid. The advice isn't necessarily to ban social media, but to set some family boundaries and keep talking about what kids are seeing online. The good news is many phones now have built-in tools that can help limit apps during a certain times or require a password before they can be opened. A simple family plan for when, why, and how long everyone uses their screens can go a long way.
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4: Scattered showers and thunderstorms this afternoon. High 23, it's going to feel like 29. Becoming partly cloudy overnight, low of 19. Much calmer day on Thursday. Mix of sun and clouds by the afternoon. Thursday's high 22, it's going to feel like 24. Sunny and 20 on Friday. I'm UCB meteorologist Jeff Andrews.
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1: 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Colossians 3:15 says, "Let the peace of Christ rule in your hearts, since as members of one body you were called to peace and be thankful." Oh, that's a great word, right? Let's be peaceful. Let's be thankful. 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Good morning.

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1: 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What a great song this is. 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

0: positive, uplifting UCB Radio. That is Riley Clemens. I'm Frank Reed. Good morning. Welcome to UCB Radio. We are so much more than just songs. 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You know what they do? 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

all along. And I just think about this purity and innocence with kids, that they're just so close to heaven. I think that they know that there's a love after them. And part of growing older and part of the journey of faith is returning to that love. And that's what this song is for me. So thank you so much for listening.

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0: scattered showers and thunderstorms this afternoon. High 23, it's going to feel like 29. Becoming partly cloudy overnight, low of 19. Much calmer day on Thursday. Mix of sun and clouds by the afternoon. Thursday's high 22, it's going to feel like 24. Sunny and 20 on Friday. I'm UCB meteorologist Jeff Andrews.
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Hi, I'm so glad you're here. I'm Sarah Masters. You're listening to Positive Uplifting UCB Radio, and I hope you're having a good Wednesday morning. I've got Starfield for you. This is The Saving One.

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0: Francesca Battistelli on positive, uplifting UCB Radio. That's her latest song called He Will. I'm Sarah Masters. I have really been loving that song. And I love the reminder. I don't know how he'll do it. I just know he will. 1 Kings 8:56 says, "Praise the Lord who's given his people peace as he promised he would. He has kept all the generous promises he's made." God's been faithful before and he'll be faithful again. We may not know how the story ends, but we know the one who holds it. And so when that doubt starts to creep in, just remember his track record. He's never failed you.
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4: Theater is Jesus is the change agent, and those wrestling with should I or shouldn't I? 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Because it doesn't mean you're going to have a bed tomorrow. 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She came to our program, experienced restoration and freedom from addiction. 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
5: Psst. Yeah, you. Can I ask you a question? How do you feel about your future? I mean, is it a little scary to think about? Well, if so, Billy Graham has some good news for you.
6: The scriptures look into the future with promise, hope, and joy. 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There is courage, fortitude, and power in the midst of crisis. 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It is as real as the world we see about us today, and it will be yours and mine if we want to share it by coming to Jesus Christ and accepting Him as our Savior.
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1: Scattered showers and thunderstorms as we go from the afternoon into the evening after a humid high of 23, becoming partly cloudy overnight, low of 19. Mix of sun and clouds on Thursday. West wind at 25, gusting to 45. Thursday's high 22. It's going to feel like 24. I'm UCB meteorologist Jeff Andrews.
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Hey, I'm Sarah Masters. I hope you're having a good day. Thank you for letting me keep you company. Here's Phil Wickham with This Is Our God.

0: Wild Love, Jordan St. Cyr on Positive Uplifting UCB Radio. I'm Sarah Masters. It has been amazing to see what everybody remembers from school. Facts, figures, poems, everything that we've just managed to maintain, even though we might not need this every day or any day. But Jean shared that famous little poem to help you remember the months and how many days are in them. 30 days has September, April, June, and November. All the rest of 31 but February, which has 28. But when leap year comes once in 4 February, then has one day more. You know, as a kid, I could never memorize that. And I also remember that there was a way to do it with the knuckles on your hand. Also couldn't figure that one out. But always good to remember because you are always trying to find out how many days are in each month. Or at least I do. Anyway, I'm going to try and memorize that. But what do you have memorized from school still? You can keep joining in the conversation anytime over on the UCB Radio Facebook or Instagram page. And I look forward to hearing some new fun facts.
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Here's your positive word of the day from Colossians 3, verse 15. 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

0: That's Katie Nicole with Hold On Positive Uplifting UCB Radio. 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
3: This is Hope with God. I'm Andrew Palau. Have you felt trapped by circumstances beyond your control? Consider the story of Daniel from the Bible. This is God's ancient book of wisdom. Because of his faithfulness to God, jealous leaders plotted against Daniel and he was thrown into a den of lions. But Daniel didn't panic. He prayed and he trusted God. And that night, God miraculously shut the mouths of the lions and Daniel emerged untouched. God had not only protected him, but also inspired faith in everyone else who witnessed this. And God is working like this even today. He may not always remove the danger, but he will walk with you through it. He gives courage when we feel afraid, and he strengthens us when we're weak. If you feel trapped or afraid, ask him, God, I want to trust you. Protect me. Give me courage and help me to know you. Amen. Always remember, there is hope with God.
4: 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The sun is bright, but how bright? You know, it would take 1.6 billion

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1: Scattered showers and thunderstorms as we go from the afternoon into the evening after a humid high of 23, becoming partly cloudy overnight, low of 19. Mix of sun and clouds on Thursday. West wind at 25, gusting to 45. Thursday's high 22. It's going to feel like 24. I'm UCB meteorologist Jeff Andrews.
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1: That's Up Again by Dan Bremnes on Positive, uplifting UCB Radio. I'm Sarah Masters. We're just a couple of days into the new school year, and we want to keep covering it in prayer. 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You can pray for your kids, your grandkids, nieces, nephews, teachers, schools, education staff, whoever is on your heart. And we're going to play these over the next week or so, just to create a supportive, prayerful environment for everybody who's starting a new school year.
2: Hello, this is Susan from Port Hope, and I am calling to pray for our sons, James and Joshua. We are so grateful for them, and we pray for God's blessing over them and protection and guidance. And we pray for the choices that they make in friends and opportunities that they get involved with. I pray for the new teachers. More than anything, I pray that every single child grows closer to Jesus every single day. Thank you.
3: 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Father God, thank you that the boys get to go back to school. Thank you for many friends they have who have been kind and caring towards them, and I pray that this day, as it can always be a nervous day, would be the most enjoyable day of the year. God, I just ask that you would continue to guide and walk with them every day of their lives. And thank you for the incredible blessing that their schools have been to them.
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And be thankful.

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1: That's for King and Country on Positive Uplifting UCB Radio. I'm Sarah Masters, and who's excited for next Friday? It's when their new album comes out, The Most Beautiful Colors. So that'll hit shelves. You can stream it September 18th. And then guess what? 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
1: Scattered showers and thunderstorms as we go from the afternoon into the evening after a humid high of 23, becoming partly cloudy overnight, low of 19. Mix of sun and clouds on Thursday. West wind at 25, gusting to 45. Thursday's high 22. It's going to feel like 24. I'm UCB meteorologist Jeff Andrews.
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6: 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It is just so true. 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

0: That's Cochrane and Company with What Grace Can Do on positive, uplifting UCB Radio. I'm Sarah Masters. Sometimes God really has a way of using a song to get your attention, and I feel like that song, listening to the lyrics, might have been meant for me, because I'll be honest, I've been feeling some type of way about some situations going on in my life, and listening to those words about grace and forgiveness and what God has done, I thought, all right, God, I'm hearing you. Maybe I need to give this situation, this person, a little more grace. Maybe I need to back off the frustration and remember that I need grace too. So I don't think that was just a song for me today, but I think it was more of a nudge. And sometimes it's how God works. He can work through the music. We've heard it before. So always be listening.
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1: Scattered showers and thunderstorms as we go from the afternoon into the evening after a humid high of 23, becoming partly cloudy overnight, low of 19. Mix of sun and clouds on Thursday. West wind at 25, gusting to 45. Thursday's high 22. It's going to feel like 24. I'm UCB meteorologist Jeff Andrews.
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0: Corey Asbury, Sparrows and Positive, Uplifting UCB Radio. I'm Tracy Leake. And it's a song like that that can just remind you that we are not in this alone. And worry is one of those things, especially with the kids going back to school. Maybe it's with finances or health. And it just seems like, you know, it's one thing after another, because it is. But you hear that song where it's like God reminding us that, look, he takes care of the birds. They're not fretting about anything. They just know God's in control. And of course, he's going to take care of you even more than that.
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1: Becoming partly cloudy overnight, west wind at 20, gusting to 35, our low 19. We'll start Thursday mostly sunny. By the afternoon, sun along with clouds, west wind at 25, gusting to 45, Thursday's high 22, clear Thursday night, low 13, sunny at 20 on Friday. I'm UCB meteorologist Jeff Andrews.
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And be thankful.

0: Rhett Walker and a gospel song on Positive Uplifting UCB Radio. I'm Tracy Leake. 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

0: 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Hi, I'm Sarah Masters. Here's what your family and friends may be talking about. We're all aware of the big news going on right now. You can find the details just about everywhere. But what might it actually mean for your household budget? Financial experts say some everyday prices could start creeping up in the coming days and weeks as businesses face higher costs on hundreds of products coming into Canada. Things to keep an eye on include certain groceries and drinks, clothing, beauty products, furniture, and home appliances. And it's not only products made outside Canada. Some Canadian-made goods could also become more expensive because businesses here rely on materials and parts from elsewhere. The impact is expected to show up gradually as businesses adjust their prices. So for families watching the budget, the grocery bill and everyday shopping are probably the places you'll notice it first. Windsor is getting a pretty exciting night of hockey this fall, with Canada and the U.S. meeting on the ice ahead of the Women's World Championship. Canada will host the Americans in an exhibition game October 28th, with details on another pre-tournament game in the U.S. expected soon. The World Championship gets underway November 6th in Denmark, where Canada will face Sweden, Japan, Denmark, and Finland in the opening round. It'll be a new chapter for the Canadian team with a new general manager and no head coach named to replace Troy Ryan. And one familiar name likely won't be there. Captain Marie-Philippe Poulin is expected to miss the tournament while recovering from knee surgery. If you're interested in getting tickets, they go on sale tomorrow, and the game will be held at the WFCU Center.
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2: Becoming partly cloudy overnight, west wind at 20, gusting to 35, our low 19. We'll start Thursday mostly sunny. By the afternoon, sun along with clouds, west wind at 25, gusting to 45, Thursday's high 22. Clear Thursday night, low 13. Sunny at 20 on Friday. I'm UCB meteorologist Jeff Andrews.
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0: David Leonard. Good Lord, I'm positive, uplifting UCB Radio. I'm Tracy Leake, and boy, there's something about having that short work week, especially after heading back to school. So we're two down. I have two more to go. We got this, and the encouraging music sure does help.
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0: 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Hi, I'm Sarah Masters. Here's what your family and friends may be talking about. AI is showing up in more and more parts of everyday life, and soon Canadians will have a free way to learn the basics. The federal government is launching an online AI course that will help people understand how AI works, how to use it responsibly, and how to make smart choices about it. The course will be self-paced and designed to take about 3 hours to complete. Teachers and post-secondary students will get access first, starting September 21st, with a course for all Canadians expected to be available before the end of the year. The government says the goal isn't just to teach people about the technology, but to help us know when AI can be useful and when we should take a closer look at what it's telling us. It might look like the first few fall leaves may be starting to show up, but it's not time to put summer away just yet. Some trees are turning yellow and dropping their leaves early, but forestry experts say that doesn't necessarily mean fall's arrived ahead of schedule. Native sugar and red maples in local forests look to be doing well, while some Norway maples around homes and streets might be affected by fungal diseases that can cause leaves to spot, yellow, and drop. Heat and dry soil can also stress trees, prompting them to let go of some leaves to save water. One early round of leaf drop usually isn't anything to worry about. Repeated stress, though, can weaken a tree over time. And if you're already finding leaves on the lawn, adding them to your compost can help cut down on the chance of fungal problems coming back next year. Fall officially will arrive on the 22nd, so there's still some time before the big color show.
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2: Becoming partly cloudy overnight, west wind at 20, gusting to 35, our low 19. We'll start Thursday mostly sunny. By the afternoon, sun along with clouds, west wind at 25, gusting to 45, Thursday's high 22, clear Thursday night, low 13, sunny at 20 on Friday. I'm UCB meteorologist Jeff Andrews.
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0: the good. I'm Tracy Leak with Riley Clemens on Positive Uplifting UCB Radio. It's here. If you're, you know, a big NFL football fan, starting early tonight. My husband was like, oh, yeah, we got, you know, football tonight. I'm like, what? Yeah. So New England Patriots taking on the Seattle Seahawks. If you're not into it, we're going to be right here with encouraging music.
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0: positive, uplifting UCB Radio. Hi, I'm Sarah Masters. Here's what your family and friends may be talking about. There was a time when phone companies couldn't make phones small enough, and now it feels like we're going the other way. Folding phones seem to be the new it technology, and Apple has now jumped in with its first foldable phone called the Duo, and they unveiled it today at an Apple event. It's about the size and shape of a passport when it's closed, then opens up into a much bigger screen. There's still a smaller screen on the outside for when you don't need the whole thing open, which is kind of cool. Apple says it's also the thinnest iPhone it's ever made when it's unfolded. The price, though, is definitely on the premium side, starting at about $2,000 US. Folding phones have been around for a few years, but they've mostly been a niche product for tech fans. Apple's entry could help push them a lot more into the mainstream. Canadian students are falling behind when it comes to some basic school skills, and new test results show just how much. An OECD assessment of 15-year-olds found Canadian scores in math, reading, and science have dropped to their lowest levels ever measured. More than 1 in 4 students are now below the basic math level considered necessary to function in society, and about 1 in 5 are below that level in reading. The decline has happened alongside some big changes in how kids learn and spend their time, including the disruption from the pandemic and the rise of social media and short-form videos. The OECD says social media can make it harder for students to concentrate on longer or more complex tasks. Canada still ranks among the better performing countries, but the numbers are a reminder of how important it is to help kids build those foundational skills they'll carry with them for years to come.
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2: Becoming partly cloudy overnight, west wind at 20, gusting to 35, our low 19. We'll start Thursday mostly sunny. By the afternoon, sun along with clouds, west wind at 25, gusting to 45, Thursday's high 22, clear Thursday night, low 13, sunny at 20 on Friday. I'm UCB meteorologist Jeff Andrews.
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1: Okay, this is awesome. You got to check this out. It's called anyhumanever.com.
0: Okay.
1: I don't know who's behind it.
0: Uh-huh.
1: It's a brilliant tool to learn about the world and why you should be grateful. It just takes averages and anthropological data.
0: Okay.
1: And it's like randomly using weighted data because the average is like,
0: sure.
1: Okay. You know, select right now, hit start, and it'll pick a boy or girl.
0: Uh-huh.
1: It'll pick what year this person's born in based on averages.
0: Okay.
1: And then where in the world.
0: Uh-huh.
1: And then it'll tell you about that person's life.
0: Like real, actually?
1: It's not a real, actual person.
0: Okay.
1: But it uses data.
0: I see. Okay, what like, what life for right. this person is at that time.
1: I've done this a bunch of times.
0: Okay.
1: I don't think I've lived past 17 yet.
0: What do you mean?
1: Because if you're born in the 1200s in South Africa or over here in Malaysia or over here, and like, I was, you know, you're 7 years old, you don't make it. Mm-hmm. It's a baby, it doesn't even get a name.
0: Wow.
1: But it describes what people would eat at that time and then life expectancy. And again, it's called anyhumanever.com. If you're teaching, you got kids or something, you want to show like how good we have it,
0: mm-hmm.
1: how wonderfully good we have it, I highly recommend that.
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1: Hey, this is Brant. I have something wonderful to share with you. 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Cure International Children's Hospitals, I hope you've heard of them, but if you haven't, you should. They do world-class surgeries for kids who otherwise would never have access to something like that. 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People like you and me pick up the tab. So guess how many surgeries Cure did in the last year? Maybe 200? 2,000? 5,000? The answer? More than 21,000. All in the name of Jesus. Kids dancing and playing, moms and dads crying tears of joy. It is so good. Love to have you be a part of this if you're not already. If you want more info, it's so simple. Just go online. Great website. It's cure.org. And just see what's happening that's good. Cure.org.
2: Big decisions, unexpected challenges. 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
3: 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Father, it's who you are. Or strumming the air.

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1: If you feel kind of like a failure in this culture, I understand. It may be, though, that you're not one. It may be that our culture is a failure. here's what I mean by that. Like an Instagram-type culture, especially if you're a woman, how are you going to do it? How are you going to be a loving, attentive mom, taking great pictures all the way, and a high-powered lawyer, and community activist, and be in incredible shape with perfect skin and hair, and take incredible vacations, and be mindful and in the moment every day? And like life is
2: just, not possible.
1: It's not. You may not be messed up like you think. Our culture, though, is. It's entirely messed up. I love how Jesus comes along and he's like, I'm offering you a different culture. I'm offering you different values. And in my culture, you find this thing called rest. And that's the way my kingdom works. If you come to me, if you're weary, and I'll give you rest.
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4: Huh, I guess you're right. UCB really does go anywhere you go. That's awesome, actually.
1: Hey, this is Brant. I have something wonderful to share with you. It should be like a trending topic, but not all the truly important things go viral or get attention. 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People like you and me pick up the tab. So guess how many surgeries Cure did in the last year? Maybe 200, 2,000, 5,000? The answer? More than 21,000. All in the name of Jesus. Kids dancing and playing, moms and dads crying tears of joy. It is so good. Love to have you be a part of this if you're not already. If you want more info, it's so simple. Just go online. Great website. 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And just see what's happening that's good. Cure.org.
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